0: shit. Scotch.
1: That's so stupid. Sorry, Captain. I apologize.
2: Yes, love! Coachella, say yes, not one time.

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I want to apologize to the immigrants in America. I'm in the United States. I know America is the whole continent. I want to say that this country is nothing without the immigrants. This country is nothing without Mexicans, Dominicans, Puerto Ricans, Colombians, Venezuelans, Cubans, Hondurans.

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1: We could go across and play on the
2: lightning.
3: Would these people mind if we go through their apartment?
1: Hello. Thank you so much.
4: I love you.

0: Scotch.
1: 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Sorry, Captain. I apologize.
2: Yes, lad! Coachella say yes now one time.

0: feel like family. And every song, every touch, every word feels more alive than it ever has. For some, it's pure euphoria.
1: It's pure euphoria.
0: It's pure euphoria.
1: It's pure euphoria.
0: It's pure euphoria. It's pure euphoria.

I wanna be, and I can feel the things I don't normally feel. Yeah, I can finally be totally honest. It's like I'm looking.